na Atlântida, Beat Baile. Summer came like cinnamon, so sweet. Little girls double dutch on the concrete.

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Look, if you had one shot or one opportunity to seize everything you ever wanted, one moment, would you capture it?

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I want this to hurt, but what you deserve is the truth. Don't take it personal, I just can't say this in person to you. So I revert to the studio like coal in the wall diners. Don't have to be reserved in a booth. I just feel like the person who I'm turning into. Irreversible, I prayed on you like it's church at the pew. And now that I got you, I don't want you. Took advantage of my thirst to pursue. Why do I do this dirt that I do? Get on my soapbox and preach my sermon and speech. Detergent and bleach is burning the womb. Cause now with her in the womb, we can't bring her in this world to the new. To

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0: 100 metres. 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
1: No.
0: SOS, somebody rescue me. 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

0: 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AP baby blue, papers pink, I probably hate me too. 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Started with a queue that awaited line. 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I know that the Jack boys pray that they get to the clubs and things inside.
1: Atlântida!

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0: the national team than when he plays for Leipzig. 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We will see. It's going to be a fun matchup. He's one of the better. And we also have one we have to give a shout out, and that's Patrick Berg. He plays for Bodø/Glimt.
1: Yeah, from player of Bodø/Glimt. Yeah. Bodø/Glimt!
2: This guy supports Bodø/Glimt. Yeah.
1: Yeah, I'm a fan of Bodø/Glimt.
0: Exactly. And Patrick Berg.

0: isso aqui.
1: Things you have to do for money. This is now a, this next song is turned into a duet. That's the way we like it, I think. We'd like everybody to join in. This is a song called Love of My Life.